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Kitty Wong to Pazzo Rattlesnakes. Friends with you, lowlife, our fears I must decline. I sooner cuts my own throat, for I call you friend of mine.

Sometimes the world is a valley of heartaches and tears. And in the hustle and bustle, no sunshine appears.

whiskey being Count Basie. One day I took my baby for a walk around the airport tower. We took a look at everything, we waited till the night.

Well, the bit of the bit of the bit of the bit of the bit of the bit of the bit of the bit of the bit of the bit of the bit of the bit of the bit of the bit of the bit of the bit of the bit of the bit of the bit of the bit of the bit of the bit of the bit of the bit of the bit of the bit of the bit of the bit of the bit of the bit of the bit of the bit of the bit of the bit of the bit of the bit of the bit of the bit of the bit of the bit of the bit of the bit of the bit of the bit of the bit of the bit of the bit of the bit of the bit of the bit of the bit of the bit of the bit of the bit of the bit of the bit of the bit of the bit of the bit of the bit of the bit of the bit of the bit of the bit of the bit of the bit of the bit of the bit of the bit of the bit of the bit of the bit of the bit of the bit of the bit of the bit of the bit of the bit of the bit of the bit of the bit of the bit of the bit of the bit of the bit of the bit of the bit of the bit of the bit of the bit of the bit of the bit of the bit of the bit

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We pump it into the view, baby. Pretty bad,

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Then he began to rumpus, looking for some Amiens. Christopher Columbus looking for some Indians. Christopher was looking but he never did find. Christopher was looking till he's out of his mind. He looked and looked and looked and looked and never did find. Christopher was looking and looking for me.

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Got the groovy and you really gotta go. I wanna blow.

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Do the baby, do the baby, do the baby, do the baby, do the baby, do the baby, do the baby, do the baby, do the baby, do the baby, do the baby, do the baby, do the baby, do the baby, do the baby, do the baby, do the baby, do the baby, do the baby, do the baby, do the baby, do the baby, do the baby, do the baby, do the baby, do the baby, do the baby, do the baby, do the baby, do the baby, do the baby, do the baby, do the baby, do the baby, do the baby, do the baby, do the baby, do the baby, do the baby, do the baby, do the baby, do the baby, do the baby, do the baby, do the baby, do the baby, do the baby, do the baby, do the baby, do the baby, do the baby, do the baby, do the baby, do the baby, do the baby, do the baby, do the baby, do the baby, do the baby, do the baby, do the baby, do the baby, do the baby, do the baby, do the baby, do the baby, do the baby, do the baby, do the baby, do the baby, do the baby, do the baby, do the baby, do the baby, do the baby, do the baby, do the ba

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All of a sudden, the lights went low and everybody

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It was

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It's entitled Love.

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the beat the beat the beat the beat the beat the beat the beat the beat the beat the beat the beat the beat the beat the beat the beat the beat the beat the beat the beat the beat the beat the beat the beat the beat the beat the beat the beat the beat the beat the beat the beat the beat the beat the beat the beat the beat the beat the beat the beat the beat the beat the beat the beat the beat the beat the beat the beat the beat the beat the beat the beat the beat the beat the beat the beat the beat the beat the beat the beat the beat the beat the beat the beat the beat the beat the beat the beat the beat the beat the beat the beat the beat the beat the beat the beat the beat the beat the beat the beat the beat the beat the beat the beat the beat the beat the beat the beat the beat the beat the beat the beat the beat the beat the beat the beat the beat the beat the beat the beat the beat the beat the beat the beat the